somewhere south of Alabama, and north of Cuba, there lies a beautiful whore of a city. She accepts all donations and attracts an endless stream of lovers, Colombian pushers and murderers,

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0: Daniel Gérard à l'instant sur Radio Coquelicot. 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
1: And now the end is near, and so I got to face the final curtain. Friends, I'll say it clear.

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We're one, but we're not the same. 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

Have you come here for forgiveness? Have you come to raise the dead? 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

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Don't let me go. 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

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Kingdom of broken hearts, kingdom of broken hearts.

0: This is Central Control. We have the entire area under electronic surveillance. In addition to closed-circuit TV scanners, we have directional microphones in every room.
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4: 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You know that's not true.